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7: Nice storm track forecast for tonight. Some showers and thunderstorms, getting down to 63 tomorrow. Sun, maybe a chance for some thunderstorms to pop up. A little bit more humid, too, an high of 84.

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5: The nice on track forecast for tonight. Some thunderstorms getting down to 63 tomorrow. More clouds than sun. Maybe a chance for a thunderstorm to pop up in the afternoon. And I have 84.

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Shout out my daughter, Lakeland, who is absolutely obsessed with this one. Zara Larson, here's Lush Life with WIC.

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0: 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The 9 Storm Track Forecast. 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

95.5 WIFC. We got to pour one out. The last concerts on the square, man. Where did the summer go? Dig Deep is going to be there from 6 until 8. Going out with a bang at the 400 block with Washington.

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5: Tonight's our track forecast for tonight. Some thunderstorms possible, getting down to 62 tomorrow. Warm and more humid. Maybe a chance for a thunderstorm in the afternoon. And I have 84.

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Brand new Olivia Dean. 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A couple minutes. 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It's the Race to Ace with Ace Hardware of Weston. 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

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There's a kid zone, beer garden, food court, and 150 homemade arts and crafts vendors. There's

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5: Tonight's our track forecast for tonight. Some thunderstorms possible, getting down to 62 tomorrow. Chance for a few scattered thunderstorms. More humid, though, tomorrow. And I have 84.

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Boston from Stella Lefty on 95.5 WIFC. And speaking of amazing new talent, Knox, their latest after the after party.

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7: Tonight's front track forecast for tonight. Some thunderstorms getting down to 62 tomorrow. Warm, more humid. A few thunderstorms popping up in the afternoon. And I have 84.

Olivia Rodrigo, 95.5 WIFC. Lots and lots of nominations for Olivia in the MTV VMAs, which is coming up next month. Here's MGK with WIFC. Tell me.

fond of the IC. Just waiting for Toy Story 5 to come out on Disney Plus so I can watch it with Easton like over and over and over. Yeah, he's kind of obsessed. Here's the Chainsmokers and Halsey with WDIFC.

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6: Tonight will be mostly cloudy with more chances of scattered showers and storms, a low of 63. Then for our Sunday, we'll see patchy fog early on, then we'll be warmer and more humid for tomorrow, a high of 82, with a few more chances of scattered showers, and Monday will be humid again with a high of 85. With your storm track forecast, I'm meteorologist Tanner Blonky.

0: 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And it would be great to play the $1,000 minute with you. 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
0: It's your 9 storm track forecast on WIFC.
7: Tonight will be mostly cloudy with more chances of scattered showers and storms, a low of 63. Then for our Sunday, we'll see patchy fog early on, then we'll be warmer and more humid for tomorrow, a high of 82, with a few more chances of scattered showers, and Monday will be humid again with a high of 85. With your storm track forecast, I'm meteorologist Tanner Blonkey.

0: cookouts, commutes, construction season. Life moves fast in central Wisconsin, and the weather changes even faster. That's why you don't just get a forecast here. You get a plan. Plan your week with Chief Meteorologist Justin Lowe and Meteorologist Jackson Garlock. The 9 Storm Track Forecast. 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
4: It's your 9 storm track forecast on WIFC.
5: Tonight will be mostly cloudy with more chances of scattered showers and storms, a low of 63. Then for our Sunday, we'll see patchy fog early on, then we'll be warmer and more humid for tomorrow, a high of 82, with a few more chances of scattered showers, and Monday will be humid again with a high of 85. With your storm track forecast, I'm meteorologist Tanner Blonky.

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0: communication stations that serve central Wisconsin. I'm Chris Conley. Democrat candidate for Governor David Crowley was campaigning in the Wausau area on Thursday. He made a stop at the Bridge Community Health Clinic and said that health care is a cornerstone issue for his campaign.
1: And it was a great opportunity, not just to learn about the work they're doing around behavioral health, but physical health and dental, but also speaking to the fact of what we need to do to make sure that no one is falling through the cracks.
0: He says he would like to see lower prescription drug costs, but he says Badger Care must be expanded first.
1: About allowing people to use that as an alternative for for-profit insurance, creating a sliding fee scale. This is going to help to make sure that we have negotiating power when it comes down to prescription drugs that people rely on.
0: He also says he would consider mobile crisis health care units to bridge the gap in health care coverage. More of Wisconsin Weekend when we come right back.
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4: 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I'm Chris Conley. The village of Rothschild is finalizing plans to borrow for their share of the new Mountain Bay Metro Police Station. The police department is the combining of Rothschild PD and Everest Metro Police. Rothschild's administrator Ryan Vanderwall says the combined space right now is too small.
5: Was really meant for a much smaller department, about half the size. They're functioning out of it as best as they can at this time.
4: He says that the department is only going to grow bigger.
5: You know, we're seeing subdivisions that continue to grow in our area, and so we're adding more residents and therefore, you know, more need on our first responding services.
4: And he says along with that, calls for service are up.
5: We thought it would stay consistent, and actually it's just continued to rise.
4: Rothschild would shoulder 35% of the $7 million police station project. Weston would cover the other 65%. The current estimates show that the borrowing would raise Rothschild's mill rate by about 18 cents per thousand of assessed value. More of Wisconsin Weekend when we come right back.
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4: This banned weapon was not a bomb, although there is debate about whether our Manhattan Project was moral. Most civilized nations have also agreed that poison gas or biological weapons should be off limits. But this was the first banned weapon. The concern was that common everyday soldiers could suddenly target nobility, lords, or even kings on the battlefield. This new, highly accurate weapon meant that the very people who decided whether to fight or retreat or surrender or when to make peace could be the first ones killed. The weapon was much more accurate. It could be loaded faster and was relatively easy to make. Not a gun. This weapon was banned before guns were even invented. In those days, troops fought with clubs and swords, or hand-to-hand. But after five kings met with the Pope, it was decided that the crossbow, a threat to all of their lives, would be banned from combat on this day, August 30th, 1139. And on this day, remember that war, in all of its forms, is savagery. I'm Chris Connolly. This is Wisconsin Weekend. I'm Chris Conley. If you live in Cronenweather, you are undergoing mandatory property value revaluation this year. Cronenweather Administrator James Dovell spoke about it with WSAU's News Director Mike Leishner.
17: If we don't do it, the state's coming in. Mm-hmm. And the state comes in, it's going to cost us about $50,000 more. Mm-hmm. And so we had to do it. Doesn't necessarily mean your tax is going up. It's just everybody gets reevaluated as you go along. We're going to do a great job in communicating out how does it work, how is it calculated, those types of things. We're going to do a landing page on our website for that as well. We're getting ready to work our budget. So we have given the trustees our budget calendar, and so we're going through that right now and trying to stay on pace so we get everything kind of locked and ready to go there in November.
18: Yeah. Absolutely. And the reevaluation, the thing that you have to remember is, first off, you said it, it's mandatory. Once the property values, there's such a gap between the current assessed value and the sale value, you have to come in and do that. And then you also have to remember, it's playing the percentages. Your percentage of the municipal budget may stay the same. It may go up a bit. It may go down a bit, but it doesn't automatically mean that more money is coming out of your pocket.
17: Exactly. You know, and I think overall, I think it'll be fair. We got a great relationship with the assessors. They're actually coming next week to meet us here in the office and, go around the community. They don't have to come in your home. If there is new construction, they will ask if there was inside the home, you know, that kind of stuff, and we know about it. They might ask for that. You don't have to let them come in, etc. There is a process for that, but I think overall we have to do it. I mean, it's not something that, you know, we can get around.
18: And the other thing that I believe I saw your release about it, or I saw another story that, they will have identification. They will introduce themselves in a certain way. So always at the forefront, beware of scams and things like that, or beware of bad actors. that's something else that residents maybe should
17: remember. Yep, and too. We sent a letter about kind of what they're, the company and what they're going to be driving, etc. I've gotten a couple calls already confirming that, so we've talked to our residents about that and everything.
18: And then as far as the budget goes, this is obviously going to be your first real complete go-round with the budget here in the village. What are some things that that you've noticed coming in as an outsider, if you will?
17: So as an outsider, when I came in, one of the things that we took a look at is when I got here, there was no capital improvement plan whatsoever. So it was whatever the flavor of the day was. And that's really difficult when you're in a municipal environment. You should kind of plan out how you're going to do your capital improvements. So when you borrow, you know, you don't necessarily borrow a lot 1 year, and then, you know, you're trying to figure this out so you keep your levy relatively stable. But I noticed some things here that there has been a tendency not to fix things because in an effort to save money or just let them go to hell, if you will. We had quite a few issues with the village hall this winter. We had a leaky roof, etc. And then I looked at the operational budget and I'm like, there's nothing in here to fix this stuff.
18: Right.
17: And when we have to maintain these for our residents. Same thing with our structures at our parks, etc., our playgrounds equipment, those types of things. And we've got to have a better idea of what needs to be replaced, when does it need to be replaced, and how do we pay for those things as we go along. It's just not always plow trucks, squad cars, fire trucks, etc. It is our structures as we get into this. And I think that's really been not looked at in the past. So between the finance director and all the directors, we've sat down and kind of, well, we formulated a plan going forward, and we've been going through the committees to kind of restack priorities, if you will, because we might think it's good, this should be done this way. They might have some other ideas, and we're going to try to get it as close as we can and to work through it. And then you got to come up with a funding plan. How do we pay for this? We are putting a new garage out back here that was just over $800,000. And the intent for that is it's going to be a dual use from putting in some squads, fire trucks, and our utilities, equipment, etc. But again, we're expanding as a village in terms of residents. We need some of these things going forward. So
18: And they have to be paid for. They have to be planned out very carefully and things like that. And if you don't have a capital improvements plan, or you don't have this already baked into the budget, that's kind of difficult to see where all the money's going, right?
17: Yeah, and I think the biggest thing is, you know, when you look at, it's just like your house. How much is my payment on this? What is my interest on this? And right. how do I cover that? Can I pay it off early? Can, you know, there's so much here that is just like a household budget. I don't think people quite understand it, you know.
18: Right.
17: You may want something, but you can't afford it too, you know, as you get into it. So, and I think we've done a good job with that. We've been very upfront with our board about our budget process, with our directors, et cetera. We'll have some budget workshops with our team. They are looking at putting some more money towards Bushka Park. There's been a fundraising effort for that. I think the playground's equipment essentially has been neglected for years and years and years. I mean, it's very sad, quite frankly, that they haven't put some money towards the playgrounds and consistently, you know. So we've got some donations. I think we're over 16,000 right now in the donations. But we're going to have to put some levy money towards fixing the park. What the intent is, make it better, but also make it ADA acceptable for the younger kids. And, you know, essentially kind of spruce up all the parks, but we can't do them all at one time. So Bushka is the first one that they're going after with that.
18: And then as far as development goes in the village, I know you've run into some issues with Tax Increment Finance District 1, but you're trying to not let that hold you back as far as bringing in new business, new industry to the area.
17: Yeah, so we have a potential distribution plant. We have a potential processing facility, both in TID 1 that's in business district, etc. We're working through some state laws as it relates to I-39 and the length of truck for the distribution plant, because that's a really tight to get on from Rothschild, that ramp.
18: Oh, yeah.
17: And there's actually a state law how long a truck can be to use that ramp. And so we're trying to get beyond that. It's just like anything else. It's easy. When you put a rule in government, it's easy to put it down. It's really hard to take it off.
18: Exactly.
17: So they're working through to take that off. And I think the biggest thing is the board understands that TID 1 is a problem for us. And we need to do what we can to get that fixed as soon as possible. We don't want that TID to impact the individual resident on their taxes. And if we don't get business in there, it will. Mm-hmm. So we got to get that cleaned up. And I don't think the board in the past ever addressed that. They really didn't understand the impact. And it was a bad place to put a TID in a 68% floodplain. I'm not sure what the reasoning was when that was done, but that just doesn't make any sense. You really hamstring yourself in trying to get business in there. You really do. Why would you want to put 2 feet of fill in, you know, as a business? Just that cost alone is tremendous.
18: Mm-hmm.
17: So we're working that. We've had some other folks come to us about, I mean, even the old airfield. So that actually sold on auction, on federal auction, for $1.8 million.
18: Mm-hmm.
17: And they're looking at putting twin homes, zero-entry homes for older residents, probably some higher-end apartments out there.
18: Mm-hmm.
17: And then additionally, another subdivision on Nick Avenue we've had some discussions with. That would be bigger lots, so that's at least an acre, and working those and trying to get some of that other area developed. Mm-hmm. We also talked, and we've got some letters in with the state asking for some help of punching East Nick Avenue out to J, so you can get out to 29 that way.
18: Mm-hmm.
17: We think that would be beneficial for further development, which I think is probably a little bit down the road. Eventually, you know. So, I mean, I think the biggest thing, though, is when we've been dealing with these business leaders and developers, is they feel that the attitude at Cronin-Wetter has changed. That is a positive, let's see what we can do. Let's try to do what's fair for everybody and really embrace this development to help our community. And we've been getting quite a few compliments on that. And I'm very proud of that, that, you know, in the past, it used to be all Cronin-Wetter wanted to do was say no. And that's not right. You know, we need to work with these people to see what we can do.
18: Mm-hmm. And especially for an area like Cronin-Wetter, where, as it, you know, it was described to me when I first moved here, was this is an area where if you want to live in Wausau, work in a downtown area, be close to amenities, be close to entertainment. But then when you come home at night, you stretch out your legs. You don't have to worry about seeing, you know, your neighbor's house from your house. You can have your space to yourself. This is where you do it.
17: Yeah, and I think that's a good point. And I also think that the board has been much more receptive to change. And what I mean by that is these twin homes, zero entry for older residents.
18: Mm-hmm.
17: When you look at home sales, and younger generation is much different. When I grew up, you know, you were focused on getting a job, getting a pension. You bought a house, you stayed in that house, paid off right. Your house. The younger generation, they're more apt to rent. They move on jobs much, much more. Mm-hmm. So they don't, and they don't want to do the same things in terms of having to mow your yard, plow your snow, do those types of things. So they're more apt also, you know, apartments. Some of the apartments they're talking about here is like $1,500 to $2,000 a month.
18: Mm-hmm.
17: But they'll do that because they don't want the other aspects of home ownership.
18: Mm-hmm.
17: You know, going, it's not the same with the generation anymore. Just like when you hire younger people, the pay is important, but not as important as the time off.
18: Yeah, that is true. Housing is a spectrum, as they say. What's good for James is maybe not necessarily what's good for Mike. It's maybe not necessarily what's good for Bobby over there. You know, people want different things, and if you're able to provide that,
17: you got to kind of have a little bit of a buffet.
18: Yeah, you're going to find yourself in a spot to be successful.
17: Yeah.
18: Yeah. One more thing then before we let you go. Obviously, the village Still maybe a few years down the road, but you're still looking at working with the county on a new location for the county highway garage. Can you tell us where we're at in these discussions?
17: The county came in and bought, I think it was 5 or 6 homes. It was not village land. They purchased the homes from a private home ownership. We have been working with the county. The county is... has their plans done. They have come in front of the board, and we've changed the zoning for them to allow that. We actually gave them a piece of property, which was essentially a ditch on a quit claim deed, so we wouldn't, you know, be responsible. The board's position is we just need to make sure that we're good teammates with the county. We follow our zoning and rules, et cetera. But that shop is also going to be supporting Corona Wetter. Mm-hmm. And we're county residents, so we should be good teammates. I'm very happy to say that the county came to all the meetings. We've had great dialogue with the county at the meetings and in staff meetings about the highway shop. It's a heck of a build for the county. I think it might be close to $50 million.
18: I believe so, yes.
17: You know, I mean, that's a lot for a kind. And that tax bill is Corona Wetter's helping pay for that.
18: No kidding.
17: And so
18: no
17: kidding. We should do everything in our power to make it successful.
18: Right.
17: They're going to have a brine plant there. They're going to have a wash bay there for their trucks, etc. So, I mean, this is not a little shop. This is pretty significant. And I think as we go through and... There'll be issues that always come up. We work with the county on those issues. They've been very, very good to deal with. I hope their response will be, we have been that same. I believe we have, but, you know, it's a big deal for the county, and
18: yes,
17: we're part of it, so we should make sure we can do what we can to make it successful.
18: And if you've seen the current one on West Street, I live right down the street from it. They've put it together, and they've gotten a lot more life out of it than they maybe should have.
17: It's not exactly
18: pretty to look at. But
17: and, you know, these things are expensive, and they're probably going to they'll last quite a long time. But we need to do what we can to make it right. You know, change is hard for some people. You know, I always people complain about tax, but, you know, my taxes went up $50. They'll go down and blow $50 at the slot machine in the bar. No problem.
18: No kidding. No kidding. Yeah, that's really easy. Or if you're somebody like me, yeah, I blew $35 betting on sports in Missouri. You know, you'll do that without thinking.
17: Yeah, you know, so...
18: Exactly. Well, we always appreciate the time, Administrator Neville. We'll look forward to chatting again in the future.
17: Sounds good.
4: That's Cronin Wetter's Village Administrator James Neville speaking with WSAU's Mike Leishner. And we are out of time for this week's edition of Wisconsin Weekend. Thank you for being with us. I'm Chris Conley.

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0: It's your 9 storm track forecast on WIFC.
13: Our Sunday will be warm and humid with a high of 80 degrees and chances of showers and storms throughout the day. Tonight will remain mostly cloudy with more chances of scattered showers and storms and a low of 68. And Monday will be much warmer with a high of 88 with decreasing clouds. With your StormTrack forecast, I'm meteorologist Tanner Blonky.

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Appleton, 95.5 WIFC, Rose and Bruno Mars. I'm Jimmy Bodine. Good Sunday morning to you. I hope it's going well so far, and I hope it keeps going well. I've got some music here that'll make it go well, I can guarantee you. Kind of like this one from Kesha. Your love is my drug. WIFC.

95.5 WYFC, Alex Warren and Passenger. I'm Jimmy Bodine. Mikey likes it or no? Well, you have to find out. Every Wednesday, he does a weird food combination on Facebook and live on air. Did you see when he tried out the coffee and pickle juice, how much he liked that? 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The WIFC app is where you can check all that stuff out. 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
2: It's your 9 storm track forecast on WIFC.
3: Our Sunday will be warm and humid with a high of 80 degrees and chances of showers and storms throughout the day. Tonight will remain mostly cloudy with more chances of scattered showers and storms and a low of 68. And Monday will be much warmer with a high of 88 with decreasing clouds. With your storm track forecast, I'm meteorologist Tanner Blonke.

Lau and I Like Me Better, 95.5 WIFC. I'm Jimmy Bodine. All right, I'm all caught up on all my Toy Story movies. I mean, the first four anyway. I just got to see Toy Story 5. Yeah, the one with Taylor Swift and this song in it. I knew it. I knew you. Again, Taylor Swift, WIFC.

0: within, why's what I feel I deserve? 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
1: 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I'm Jimmy Bodine. And when this song came out in 2018, it spent 7 weeks at number one. Almost 2 months. It's Maroon 5 and Girls Like You. WIFC.

0: 95.5 WIFC. When you find your friend's mom really attractive, that's what that song is about. Stacey's mom, it's Fountains of Wayne from 2003. I'm Jimmy Bodine, and more music coming up.
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95.5 WIFC, the first top 10 hit ever for Fall Out Boy when it was released in 2005. Sugar, we're going down. Here's Tame Impala now and Dracula. 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

Ella Langley, Be Her, 95.5 WIFC, and that's her latest song. I'm Jimmy Bodine, and you can text our WIFC text line. All you have to do is text WIFC. That's easy to remember, right? Yeah, because you're listening to us right now, hopefully enjoying it. 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
1: It's your 9 storm track forecast on WIFC.
4: Our Sunday will be warm and humid with a high of 80 degrees and chances of showers and storms throughout the day. Tonight will remain mostly cloudy with more chances of scattered showers and storms and a low of 68. And Monday will be much warmer with a high of 88 with decreasing clouds. With your storm track forecast, I'm meteorologist Tanner Blonkey.

It's Chemical. 95.5 WIFC, Post Malone and Chemical. I'm Jimmy Bodine. All right, we're going to spend time with four ladies right here. But we don't want to take it too far because otherwise we'll reach the edge of the earth. New music, and that is the name of it, Edge of the Earth, and the four-lady band is called The Beaches, WIFC.

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Trabuzzi, Born to Die, 95.5 WIFC. I'm Jimmy Bodine, and Alyssa Stevens is her actual name from Columbus, Ohio, but everybody else knows her as Lotto. The song is called Big Energy, WIFC.

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0: That's Jamaican reggae artist Shaggy and Angel. I'm Jimmy Bodine, and I've got more music. I'm bringing it up right now. Oh, you're going to love this. Oh, wow. Oh, yeah. Don't go anywhere. You're going to love these songs coming up. WIFC. Wake up, it's a
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I saw them in concert. I saw them in concert. Oh, I love the Backstreet Boys. Numerous times, my friend Angie, she keeps telling me that she saw them in concert. That's the Backstreet Boys. And from 1999, I want it that way. I'm Jimmy Bodine. This is R. Larson and Midnight Sun, WIFC.

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6: Our Sunday will be warm and humid with a high of 80 degrees and chances of showers and storms throughout the day. Tonight will remain mostly cloudy with more chances of scattered showers and storms and a low of 68. And Monday will be much warmer with a high of 88 with decreasing clouds. With your Storm Track forecast, I'm meteorologist Tanner Blonke.

95.5 WIFC from 2020. That's 24K Golden and Ian Dior and Mood. This is Sabrina Carpenter, her latest song. It's a huge song right now, House Tour.

all the bad wolves. 95.5 WIFC. The song is called Zombie. I'm Jimmy Bodine, and this is 23-year-old Olivia Rodrigo. Drop dead. Well, that's something nice to say. WIFC.

0: 95.5 WIFC, a song that was originally written for Madonna, but she passed on it. And Pink said, hey, I like that song. I'll record it. I'll do it. I'll do it right here. I'll do it. And then she did it, and it became a huge hit for her in 2001 when it was released. Get the party started. Again, that's Pink. I'm Jimmy Bodine, and more music coming up.
1: 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It could win you $1,000.
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0: 95.5 WIFC, a huge hit for the Goo Goo Dolls when it was released in 1998. It was a top 10 hit, actually, for them, and it's called Slide. This is Sabrina Carpenter and Manchild.
1: Oh boy.

Alex Warren, Beaver Dream, 95.5 WIFC. I'm Jimmy Bodine, and you can stay up to date on all the things going on in Central Wisconsin. 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You can do that by clicking like. 95.5 WIFC. Here's Taylor Swift. I knew it. I knew you.

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0: It's your 9 storm track forecast on WIFC.
6: Our Sunday will be warm and humid with a high of 80 degrees and chances of showers and storms throughout the day. Tonight will remain mostly cloudy with more chances of scattered showers and storms and a low of 68. And Monday will be much warmer with a high of 88 with decreasing clouds. With your storm track forecast, I'm meteorologist Tanner Blonke.

Dua Lipa, Dance the Night, 95.5 WIFC, Jimmy Bodine. And this is a former member of the group One Direction, and he's also from Ireland. Oh, I bet he's got a really good Irish accent. Better than mine, I hope. Mine isn't so good, right? Yeah, I know. Okay. Anyway, his name's Niall Horan, and the song is called Taste So Good, WIFC.

When you think you might be a better match with somebody, but don't want to interfere with the relationship she's in right now with somebody else, well, you don't want to be a homewrecker. That's the name of that one. It's from Somber, 95.5 WIFC. Here's Noah Kahn and Stick Season.

0: You Make Me Feel is the name of that one. It's from Cobra Starship, 95.5 WIFC. I'm Jimmy Bodine, and that's going to do it for me. I'm out of here. You have an awesome rest of your Sunday. Enjoy it, and keep a smile on your face, all right? All right. You promise? All right. Good to hear. All right, I'll talk to you later. Bye-bye.
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1: 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The 9 Storm Track Forecast. 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

MGK on 95.5 WIFC. This is Mara on the mic. And if you can believe it, Tuesday, it's going to be September 1st already. And that means fall is just around the corner. I don't even want to think about it right now. Let's talk about NSYNC kicking the show off. WIFC.

95.5 WIFC. I guess I am going to be talking about fall for a sec, because on September 19th and 20th at Wildwood Park and Zoo in Marshfield, they're doing their Maple Fall Fest. So make sure you bring the family for the potato or buttermilk pancake breakfast. They're also going to have a kids zone and free zoo tours, as well as a beer garden and a whole food court with 150 homemade arts and crafts vendors for you to check out. So again, September 19th and 20th at the Wildwood Park and Zoo in Marshfield. It's Maple Fall Fest, an absolute blast. So you're going to want to be there. WIFC.

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1: It's your 9 storm track forecast on WIFC.
6: Our Sunday will be warm and humid with a high of 80 degrees and chances of showers and storms throughout the day. Tonight will remain mostly cloudy with more chances of scattered showers and storms and a low of 68. And Monday will be much warmer with a high of 88 with decreasing clouds. With your storm track forecast, I'm meteorologist Tanner Blonke.

I got drive, I don't need a car. Money really all that we fiending for. I'm doing things they ain't seen before. Fans ain't dumb, but extreme is all. I'm a demon lord. Fall off what? I ain't seen the horse. Called your bluff, better cite the source. Fame ain't something that I need no more. Yeah.

WIFC, and this girl on TikTok, man, she just posts anything and everything that comes to her mind. But hey, I'm not complaining, you know. It keeps me entertained, and as well as the 29.1 million followers that she has. This is Mara, now 3 Days Grace, WIFC.

AFC with Dominic Fike. This is Mara, and you got the chance to become America's next superstar, but it's coming up quick on September 1st, and I got the deets for you after Chris Brown right now. Shine Down, WIFC.

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0: 95.5 WIFC. The search is officially on. We're finding the next Kelly Clarkson this year because American Idol, they recently announced a virtual audition tour. They're calling Idol Across America to celebrate its 25th season. So basically, they're going state by state with this one, having people sign up for their specific state's time or just one that works for you. And then you're going to get invited to a Zoom call where they're then going to perform your chosen songs there. And they say every person who signs up is going to be seen by a producer with a Wisconsin's auditions on September 1st already. Just got to be between the ages of 15 and 28. So they're trying to find their contestants. If you want it to be you, just search up Idol Across America on the internet there. And I got to say, break a leg for you, WIFC.
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This is Mara, and the case is still ongoing for that lawsuit against Netflix from the real-world Christian metal band called Demon Hunter. They're suing Netflix over K-pop Demon Hunters, their movie, because the names are just too similar. But Netflix says, nah, I don't think so. We'll see what the court has to say. There's Huntrix, Golden, WIFC.

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0: It's your 9 storm track forecast on WIFC.
6: Our Sunday will be warm and humid with a high of 80 degrees and chances of showers and storms throughout the day. Tonight will remain mostly cloudy with more chances of scattered showers and storms and a low of 68. And Monday will be much warmer with a high of 88 with decreasing clouds. With your storm track forecast, I'm meteorologist Tanner Blonke.

Well, John, now Pitbull, he was one of the people to honor the late, great Dolly Parton, who passed this past Tuesday. He played a collaboration track that they have together called Powerful Women during one of his recent concerts, and just everybody was out there singing 9 to 5, this dancey kind of track that they did, and just a complete party in her honor, and it's what Dolly would have wanted, I think. This is Mara, now the Beaches, WIFC.

Alex Warren on 95.5 WIFC. This is Mara, and you may have heard that the NFL, they're teaming up with Disney, pairing different characters from the Disney vaults with each of the NFL teams for a new clothing collection that they got coming out. And the list is finally out. I'll share it with you after a TLC coming up in a few. Here's Post Malone, I Like You, with Doja, WIFC.

0: 95.5 WIFC. So what has Disney and the NFL been cooking up these last couple months? Well, I'll tell you, it's a new clothing collection that's coming out, pairing a bunch of different characters, including Star Wars and Marvel, with each of the 32 NFL teams. And some of my favorites include King Triton from The Little Mermaid is going to the Miami Dolphins. Buzz Lightyear is going to the New York Jets. Maximus, the horse from Tangled, it's perfect. It's going to the Denver Broncos. But the Green Bay Packers, our very own Wisconsin team, they're getting Chewbacca from Star Wars. And at first glance, you might not think that it's perfect, but if you look further in, yes, it's absolutely perfect. You know, the sound that he makes kind of sounds like us Packers fans cheering. And then the big fur coat, we need those for the Wisconsin winters. You know how cold it gets, WIFC.
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95.5 WIFC with Alex Warren. This is Mara, and this next artist, well, she's still very active on Instagram recently, posting videos. The most recent one, she's saying she's as single as can be. Not looking to date right now. We love an independent queen. Here's Britney Spears. It's Toxic. 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
0: It's your 9 storm track forecast on WIFC.
4: Our Sunday will be warm and humid with a high of 80 degrees and chances of showers and storms throughout the day. Tonight will remain mostly cloudy with more chances of scattered showers and storms and a low of 68. And Monday will be much warmer with a high of 88 with decreasing clouds. With your storm track forecast, I'm meteorologist Tanner Blonke.

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My name's Mara. This next artist, she just hit the 2-year mark of her 6th studio album, Short and Sweet. But here's something a little newer. It's Sabrina Carpenter, House Tour, WIFC. Take your shot.

95.5 WIFC with Ariana Grande. This is Mara. And just after Good Charlotte, there's a couple from Michigan who are celebrating 80 years of marriage, and they're sharing their secret on how to make it last. But first, it's Benson Boone, Mystical Magical, WIFC. Hey.

0: 95.5 WIFC. Their names are Eileen, who's 96, and her husband, Gordon, who's 101. I think they deserve like a medal or like at least a world record after this, because they're celebrating 80 years of marriage together. And they say that their secret comes down to communication, teamwork, and giving it everything you got. Specifically, Gordon says you got to learn how to weave your lives together. And Eileen says, forget about the idea that marriage is 50-50. It's 100% both ways. And, you know, 8 decades later, they're still very much a team in it. So yeah, you're going to want to listen to them on this one. They got the years to prove it. WIFC.
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Benson Boone on 95.5 WIFC. This is Mara. And my friend Jenny's so funny. I got to share this one with you. She lives in Washington right now, but she's still so Wisconsin that she went to the doctor recently and her saturated fats were so high, not because of red meat or anything like that, but because of cheese. Like, I couldn't be more proud as a Wisconsinite, but also, you know, get that taken care of, right? This is Mara now. Justin Timberlake, WIFC.

95.5 WIFC. 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
1: It's your 9 storm track forecast on WIFC.
8: Our Sunday will be warm and humid with a high of 80 degrees and chances of showers and storms throughout the day. Tonight will remain mostly cloudy with more chances of scattered showers and storms and a low of 68. And Monday will be much warmer with a high of 88 with decreasing clouds. With your storm track forecast, I'm meteorologist Tanner Blonkey.

Post Malone, Morgan Wallen. Now, Post Malone, he's got everybody in Asia, Australia, and New Zealand upset right now because he's canceling more dates on his tour. Some people think it's because he has to finish music. Other people think that they was slow ticket sales. But either way, his team has not said anything about it yet, and I gotta know. My name's Mara, now Olivia Rodrigo, WIFC.

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95.5 WIFC with MGK and Black Bear. This is Mara, and there was a dog who was lost for about 8 weeks, and you're never going to believe where he was found and what he was found with. I don't even know if I believe it myself. That's just after Nelly right now. Benson Boone, WIFC.

0: 95.5 WIFC. His name is Hash Brown, and he's a boxer who managed to live inside a Walmart for 8 weeks straight before employees were finally able to catch him. It's a dog going viral on TikTok right now with the owner sharing his story. And when employees found him, he was found surrounded by $7,000 worth of merchandise, including engagement rings, gift cards, cheese with bites taken out of it, a bunch of random stuff like a dragon hoarding its treasure. But the owner was able to grab him after those 8 weeks, and he is safely at home. But I'm just thinking, that's no dog. That's like a master smuggler that you got right there. WIFC. Wake up, it's a
1: 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Yeah, you've played before. It's time for us to get back at it. Yeah, the $1,000 minute. 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

One Republic on 95.5 WIFC. My name's Mar, and this next artist, they're all set to perform the F1 After Party Show at the Sphere in Vegas on Saturday, November 21st. And hey, that's already after they just had their residency at the Sphere. I guess they're a hot commodity. Of course they are. It's the Backstreet Boys. WIFC.

the season, so you're going to want to be there. Concerts on the square, 6 to 8 p.m. in downtown Wausau on the 400 block. 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
0: It's your 9 storm track forecast on WIFC.
5: Our Sunday will be warm and humid with a high of 80 degrees and chances of showers and storms throughout the day. Tonight will remain mostly cloudy with more chances of scattered showers and storms and a low of 68. And Monday will be much warmer with a high of 88 with decreasing clouds. With your storm track forecast, I'm meteorologist Tanner Blonke.

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1: AJR on 95.5 WIFC. My name's Mara, and this next start is the fans were surprised to see Drake in the audience of her sold-out show in Arkansas. Here's Ella Langley, WIFC. Drake,

95.5 WIFC M&M. My name is Mara, and stick around. Third Eye Blind. Just after there, you can find out what happened with the Meta and Facebook lawsuit that the states brought to the courts, and they're having to pay out the big bucks. But before we do, it's the Beaches. WIFC.

0: 95.5 WIFC. So the states took Meta and Facebook to court because their platforms are just too addictive for kids. And they finally reached a settlement. It's in the B's, meaning billion. 17.1 billion to be exact. So 12.1 billion of that settlement has to go over to affected users over the next decade. And they also have to add more safeguards, like 2-hour time limits each day on the apps, or like having them be locked up from midnight to about 6 a.m. But that's just for anyone under 18. Us big kids are in the clear. But I'm just thinking, midnight to 6 a.m. What are these kids, gremlins? Are they Mogwai from the Gremlins movie? Like, don't feed them after midnight, right? WIFC.
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Hey, it's 7 Archer checking in. Going to wind down the weekend Sunday afternoon. Got the hits for you. On the way, Justin Bieber. I've got Taylor Swift, Teddy Swims. All after Three Doors Down on WIFC.

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Got Taylor Swift now, The Fate of Ophelia.

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4: Our Sunday will be warm and humid with a high of 80 degrees and chances of showers and storms throughout the day. Tonight will remain mostly cloudy with more chances of scattered showers and storms and a low of 68. And Monday will be much warmer with a high of 88 with decreasing clouds. With your storm track forecast, I'm meteorologist Tanner Blonkey.

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0: 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The 9 Storm Track Forecast. 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

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I'm Evan Archer hanging out. Thanks for listening. Keep it right here on the way. Ella Langley. I've got Somber, Sabrina Carpenter, Miles Smith, Saul, after Mary J. Blige.

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1: It's your 9 storm track forecast on WIFC.
7: Tonight will be mostly cloudy with a chance of scattered showers and storms, a low of 68 degrees. Then Monday we'll see showers early before eventually becoming sunny with a high of 88. And Tuesday will be mostly sunny and warm with a high of 87, but chances of rain and storms return. With your storm track forecast, I'm meteorologist Tanner Blonkey.

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1: 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Don't miss the Trap Shoot Fundraiser on September 18th at the Heart of Wisconsin Sportsman Club on Ranger Road in Wisconsin Rapids. 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
2: 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I spent 14 years in foster care, mostly in group homes. And I never had much left because I always had to be ready to move. Why get things if you just have to let them go?
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0: It's your 9 storm track forecast on WIFC.
4: Tonight will be mostly cloudy with a chance of scattered showers and storms, a low of 68 degrees. Then Monday we'll see showers early before eventually becoming sunny with a high of 88. And Tuesday will be mostly sunny and warm with a high of 87, but chances of rain and storms return. With your storm track forecast, I'm meteorologist Tanner Blonkey.

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Olivia Rodrigo, Drop Dead, 95.5 WIFC, and winding down the concerts on the square on the 400 block in Wausau, 6 to 8 p.m. this Wednesday, September 2nd. 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